0: Stand by for Culture Shock.
1: Hello again, party people. I'm Vintage Culture, ready to rock your ears for the next hour. This month, I have new music from Jan Blomfis, Deadmau5, Rebuke, Cassian, Script, Artbat, Blondish, Mochak, and more. Kicking off the mix with the brand new Camel Fat remix of Arodi's massive track

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Myself, Solomon, Blondish, and Pasquale jumped in the DJ booth at Kinetic Field for Tiesto's set, which was crazy. I stole his rider and went to watch the rest of his set from the Skydeck. Sorry, Tiesto, thanks for the wine.

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My name is Nicky Romero, and I'm glad you joined us again for an hour of exciting new music. 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Let's do this.

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I want myself free. 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Free. I want myself free. 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

0: got a bad taste in my mouth out here. 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Ash. I can smell the psychosphere.
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But when his night

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Somehow, everything was different. Like a new person had emerged from me. I could see myself in a perspective that I've never seen before. No inhibitions, no worries. For the first time, I felt like I knew where I belonged and nothing could stop me from being there. Nothing, and yet everything felt weird. The world was underneath me, around me, above me.

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